0: won't you hear me now? Roll that, won't you hear me now? Roll that, won't you hear me now?
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The deeper I go, the more knowledge I know what to sing, what to bring, what.

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1: Like the acid sound of a bass line. And I can't get it out of my head now. Oh God, I'm hooked on the bass line.

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And I can't get it out of my head now. Oh God, I'm hooked on the bass line.